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4: 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So high.

of Orlando, your man with issues, Big Lip, holding it down. Happy Hump Day, Wednesday. All right, y'all, so I'm pretty sure you heard me talk about the whole Nolan Wells autopsy being released, and there's a lot that we got to unpack that I didn't talk about, but I'm going to have a little conversation with you about it next, all right?

0: And of course, baby, we're giving you five chances we did to qualify to win a cabin aboard the One Voyage Cruise 2026. Your next chance to qualify is coming up tomorrow morning at 8 a.m., all right? So I'm pretty sure you heard me talk about it inside the Big Lip Report about the whole Nolan Wells autopsy. Well, Benjamin Crump got up there today earlier during a press conference to try to break it down. First of all, this brother just needs to stop talking anything that has to do with anything medical because he could not pronounce words and it just sounded a mess. But that's neither here nor there. So basically, here's the conclusion that based on the condition of his body, they were inconclusive about his cause of death. However, you know, there's reports about, you know, him being, you know, struck and the body being in bad shape. Well, a couple of things. The reason why it's inconclusive is because his stomach had been removed and so was his lungs. So they were not able to test to see if there was water in his lungs. On top of this, they removed his throat. I lie to you not. This is according to reports. They removed Nolan Wells' throat. So they would not even be able to tell if he was choked or anything like that. Now, there are some bruising, they said, to the back of his head. But they said they weren't able to tell if that came from the decomposition of his body or it came from, you know, actual trauma. So there's a lot of unanswered questions. And all I know is that, listen, it's a mess, y'all. We may not ever know the truth to this story, man. But you know what? Prayers definitely going out to that young man's family. Coming on the other side, baby. We're going to keep everything rolling. We got some Miguel, Olivia Dean, Case, and much, much more. And don't forget, tonight, yep, it's all about the 90s at 9, baby. We digging in the crates. We're getting ready for that. That's about 25 minutes away, all right? We're Orlando's only R&B. Let go, Star 94.5.
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0: do, giving you five chances a weekday to qualify to win the cabin aboard the One Voyage Cruise 2026. Your next chance to qualify to win is coming up tomorrow morning at 8 a.m. All right, your man with issues, Big Lip, holding it down. That's B-I-G-L-I-P. Make sure you follow me on Instagram at Big Lip M-I-A. And don't forget, the Heart and Soul Music Festival is going down Saturday, October the 10th at the Apopka Amphitheater, starring Joe Confunction, Kiki Wyatt, Case, Chubb Rock Plus, Melissa Morgan, hosted by my boy Lorenzo Ice Chichi the Chad. This is my boy DJ Kyle LaRue, bringing the vibes to this concert. One stage legendary artist. Now make sure you get your tickets at startnow45.com. All right, coming up, it's all about the 90s at 9. We digging in the craze. Get ready, we taking you back. All right, we got some Bone Thugs of Harmony, Drew Hill, Faith Evans, Aaliyah, and much, much more. We're Orlando's only R&B, baby. 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
13: 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Anything can happen to you. Like an accident, it can happen at any time. You could be walking down the street and a car hits you. An accident can happen. It can happen at any time. You could be on an elevator, something go wrong. You could be on a plane, something go wrong. You could be on a boat. Something go wrong.

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groups mess it up for guys. Tell me what you want, tell me what you need, and I'll give it to you, baby. Brothers ain't doing that no more. I'm just saying, we ain't doing that no more. 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

Orlando, and of course, we're giving you five chances. We, Dave, to qualify to win a cabin aboard the One Voyage Cruise 2026. Your next chance to qualify to win is coming up tomorrow morning at 8 a.m., all right? Get ready for it. Let me tell y'all something. I'm getting ready for that cruise. Y'all don't understand, ladies. When I tell y'all, listen, I'm going to be ready. Listen, I'm working out so much. I haven't even eaten any carbs in like 2 weeks because I'm trying to have me a six-pack. I know we're a few months away, but listen, I'm trying to be sexy. I'm just telling y'all like this. Don't be attacking me on the cruise, okay? Because I have a woman, and black men don't cheat. So I'm just letting y'all know that now, ladies. Y'all behave yourselves. Y'all see my sexiness. Let me stop. Anyway, listen, y'all. We want your honest feedback. Make sure you tell the boss, man. We need you to share all your opinions about the radio station, how we could become better. You can say, like I always say, Big Lip is amazing. You know what I'm saying? Or you can say, I can't stand him. He's irritated as hell. Anything you decide to do is fine. But anyway, you're going to get automatically qualified for your chance to get those tickets to check out Bruno Mars in concert September 12th at the Raymond James Stadium. All right? So all you got to do is log on to star945.com so you can get that hookup. 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We got some Ghost Town DJ 702, Lauren Hill, Mark Morris, and much, much more. We're Orlando's only R&B, baby. 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

Hey, family, what's good? It's your man, Kyle LaRue, checking in with my dog, Big Lip. 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

0: one hit wonder. I don't think he had another song, did he? The Mac never returned. Anyway, Star 94.5 with the soul of Orlando. Your man with issues, Big Love holding it down. It's been fun, but I got to run. I am out the door. Don't forget, man, we're giving you 5 chances to qualify to win that cabin. The board the One Voyage Cruise 2026 tomorrow morning at 8 a.m. is your next shot, all right? I'm out of here. The Quiet Storm is coming up next. B.I.G., believe in God because he believes in you. Live every day like it's your last because one day you're going to be right. And don't always follow the path that others may lead. Instead, create your own path for others to follow. And I will check you out tomorrow. See ya. Peace.
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Well, hello there to you. Good evening and welcome in to your Wednesday night edition of The Quiet Storm, Star 94.5, the soul of Orlando. And oh man, the week just flies by already, bringing this Wednesday hump day down the home stretch. Yours truly, Kyle LaRue, happy to be with you as we relax and unwind with some of your favorite love songs and slow jams from today and back in the day. Lights down, music up. Let's do it. Taking it back with Luther to get us started here inside the Quiet Storm. 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

0: 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Giving you five chances every weekday to qualify to win a cabin for two aboard the One Voyage 2026 cruise hosted by Ricky Smiley. 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With some of the biggest names in entertainment aboard the ship, you're going to love it. It's Keith Sweat, Pastor Mike Jr., King George, 803 Fresh, T.I., Rick Ross, the SOS Band, comedy from D.L. Hughley, and so much more. 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Hope all is well. Your man, Kyle LaRue, happy to be with you here inside your Wednesday night edition of The Quiet Storm. We'll do some music from Whitney Houston coming up for you. The latest from October London called Silent Treatment. We'll get loud with it on the way when The Quiet Storm continues next.
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here inside the Quiet Storm, Star 94.5, the soul of Orlando. Latest here from October London. You know, there are times when he truly like embodies that whole Marvin Gaye type vibe. But then, you know, that's only part of his R&B persona. Yeah, it's October London and Silent Treatment.

0: Star 94.5, Orlando's only R&B, giving you five chances every weekday to qualify to win a cabin for two aboard the One Voyage 2026, hosted by Ricky Smiley. Your next chance to qualify tomorrow morning at 8. Hope all is well. Your man Kyle LaRue up all night with you here inside the Quiet Storm. Listen, if you haven't taken a peek at our community events rundown for the week, be sure you do so. We've linked you to it at Star 945 on Facebook for those who love the pool, trying to get some pool time in before school starts. We've got open swim happening on afternoons every day up until kids go back to school. You can get the details on that. Some of the City of Orlando pools offering open swim until school starts back up. And speaking of school, yeah, we are officially in back to school mode. Families who know, you know. And Commissioner Bakari Burns, representing District 6, presenting a back to school bash, and you're invited to be a part of it. It's going to take place this coming Sunday, the 26th, at the Dr. James R. Smith Center on Bruton Boulevard, beginning at 1 p.m. Free backpack full of supplies to help support and prepare our students for the upcoming school year. And that's this Sunday at the Smith Center on Bruton Boulevard. Free back-to-school bash presented by District 6 Commissioner Bakari Burns. Again, you can get all the details on that and everything cool happening in our community when you click on the community events rundown at Star 945 on Facebook. All right, stay with us. We got the Mighty OJs on the way. Music as well from Avant and Kiki Wyatt. Coming up for you when the Quiet Storm continues next.
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2: 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You could be on a plane, something go wrong. 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

It's Yvonne and Kiki Wyatt doing My First Love. And, of course, Kiki Wyatt on the lineup for Star 94.5's Heart and Soul Music Festival returning to the Apopka Amphitheater in October. Run down all the details on that for you coming up. It's yours truly, Kyle LaRue, turning back the hands of time. The classic from the mighty OJs here inside the Quiet Storm, Star 94.5, the soul of Orlando.

0: 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Yours truly, Kyle LaRue, chilling with you here inside the Quiet Storm. And yes, looking forward to Star 94.5's 6th Annual Heart and Soul Music Festival, returning to the Apopka Amphitheater on Saturday, October the 10th. We welcome Joe, Kiki Wyatt, Melissa Morgan, Case, and Confunction to the stage for this year's Heart and Soul Music Festival, hosted by Chubb Rock and our very own Lorenzo Ice-T Thomas. 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Lorenzo will give you a chance to win those tickets for the Heart and Soul Music Festival when you play Are You Smarter Than Lorenzo in the 4 p.m. hour. 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I've got Brian McKnight, I've got Monica, and much more coming your way when the Quiet Storm continues next at Star 94.5.
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0: Star 94.5 Orlando's only R&B, giving you five chances every weekday to qualify to win a cabin for two aboard the One Voyage 2026 cruise hosted by Ricky Smiley. Your next chance to qualify coming up tomorrow morning at 8. Hope all is well. It's yours truly, Kyle LaRue. Happy to be with you here after hours inside the Quiet Storm. I want you to save the date, Thursday, August the 13th. Make plans to join us. The Star 94.5 presents Police and the People. It's our next open forum and dinner taking place right here at Star 94.5 in the Just Call Mo Injury Attorneys Performance Studio. JoJo will be your host for an evening where we're going to get real as we discuss law enforcement. We'll have law enforcement in attendance. Eatonville Police Chief Stanley Murray will be part of the panel, as well as attorney Mo DeWitt answering your legal questions, in addition to other panelists tackling real-life situations that affect us all concerning law enforcement. Again, this is going to be on Thursday, August the 13th. Admission is free as always, but you must RSVP as seats will be limited. 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All your details at star945.com. And stay with us, Anita Baker, The Jacksons, and much more on the way when The Quiet Storm continues next.
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0: taking you back to 1999. It's Maxwell and Fortunate, a song that is featured on the Life motion picture and soundtrack. You remember the film Life with Eddie Murphy and Martin Lawrence? Yeah. Produced by R. Kelly. And what's interesting is actually Maxwell was reluctant to record the song Fortunate. He had his sights set on another song that appears on that Life soundtrack, the song called Life, that eventually went to Casey and JoJo. But R. Kelly was like, you know what? That wouldn't really be believable with somebody with all this neo soul swag like Maxwell, you know, singing a song from the perspective of a prison inmate. So instead, he went ahead and did Fortunate, and I think that worked out best in his camp. And Casey and JoJo got the song Life, and that turned out to be a hit for them as well. So there you go. It's the Quiet Storm, Star 94.5, Orlando's only R&B, giving you five chances every weekday to qualify to win a cabin for two aboard the One Voyage 2026, hosted by Ricky Smiley. Your next chance to qualify is coming up at 8 a.m. And all your details now at star945.com. It's yours truly, Kyle LaRue, cooling out with you after hours. Stay with us, Teddy Pendergrass, Tony, and much more coming up when the Quiet Storm continues next.
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Lando. 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The playlist is set. The vibe is right. You're inside the Quiet Storm. 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

0: Star 94.5, Orlando's only R&B, giving you five chances every weekday to qualify to win a cabin for two aboard the One Voyage 2026 cruise hosted by Ricky Smiley. Your next chance to qualify coming up at 8 a.m. Hope all is well. It's your man, Kyle LaRue. Happy to be with you here after dark inside the quiet storm. And man, oh man, you hate to hear it, but unfortunately, it looks like a year now removed from the passing of Malcolm Jamal Warner. Malcolm's widow is in the middle of a legal battle that she says has become unavoidable, unfortunately. Tanisha Warner filing lawsuits tied to Malcolm Jamal Warner's estate and family trust. And she argues that she basically had no choice after trying to handle it privately. Private efforts to resolve the matter failed. So now the lawsuits target Malcolm's mother, Pamela Warner, who serves as trustee of the Warner Family Trust. Now, Tanisha is claiming that the trust needs to satisfy some financial obligations that were outlined in Malcolm's premarital agreement. Among those things, Tanisha alleging that Warner failed to fulfill some obligations totaling more than $1.27 million. So, family, what can you say? But here's hoping that both sides are able to resolve that issue and, you know, allow for the spirit and the legacy of Malcolm Jamal Warner to continue to shine after his untimely passing. In the meantime, stay with us here. We've got more on the way, some Money Long, we'll get some En Vogue going and much more when the quiet storm continues next. It's Star 94.5.
1: 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One Voyage 2026. 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

0: You're inside the Quiet Storm, Star 94.5, the soul of Orlando. It's your man, Kyle LaRue, with Philip Bailey here. Something you need to understand about one of their certified classics.
1: Let's talk about reasons. There was a sister that was fine as hell. She came to the hotel, got to my room, bang, bam. So early that morning, I hear her, "Yes, honey." She told her into her dude. You know? It's just a sex call. That's it, you know? So if you played it at your wedding, I'm sorry.

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0: 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Man, there are very few on the planet that do it like Patti LaBelle. 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On the way, Boyz II Men, DeBarge, and much more when the Quiet Storm continues next at Star 94.5.
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millennium. And I'm telling you, Kyle LaRue, he is playing these love songs inside the Quiet Storm. 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

0: Star 94.5, Orlando's only R&B. Wrapping up another edition of The Quiet Storm. 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DJ Millennium is in the building. He's got next. We'll be bringing some great sounds to you. We'll take you on into your early Thursday morning. Coming up for you next right here at Star 94.5. Orlando's only R&B, qualifying you five times a day every weekday to win a cabin for two aboard the One Voyage 2026. All your details right here.
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8: 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Flirting with 200 miles per hour in the place where this journey began. 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

0: 94.5 to Soul of Orlando. And, you know, your next chance to qualify for that One Voyage 2026, that cabin aboard, comes at 8 a.m. today. What's good, Witzer? How you feeling? I got my West Coast t-shirt on here in the studio. And that's because, you know, tonight Versus is going on, and it's going to be a West Coast one. YG taking on the game. And I'm looking on Apple Music right now. They had a survey on the website, and 46% say the game is going to win, or 56%, my bad, and 44% say YG. And I'm kind of leaning towards the game to win it, but let me know your opinion. Who you think is going to win? Are you going to watch it? It's going to be on late, 9:30. Yeah, it's a little West Coast time, so 9:30 tonight is when Versus is going to be on. But yeah, let me know who you think is going to win. Open mic feature, Star 94.5 app.
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What's up?

0: soul of Orlando. 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I'm DJ Millennium here. What's you know, today, 8 a.m., your next chance to qualify for that One Voyage 2026. You know, the boss is going to be on there, Rick Ross. He's actually going to be here in Orlando tomorrow, yeah, for the concert at the Dr. Phillips Center. 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And they just added Boss Man D-Lo and Trina, so you know it's going to be one heck of a party. 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
3: 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On June 22, 2006, Brian Molina, a barber and a 27-year-old man, was gunned down inside his home on a Thursday afternoon, shortly after receiving a phone call. 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

0: 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I'm DJ Millennium hanging with, got to give a big shout out to some of our qualifiers over the last few days for the Cabin Aboard, the One Voyage 2026. 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Your next opportunity for it, 8 a.m. today. So go ahead and put it in your phone so you don't forget about it. 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

0: it's that Snoop Dogg biopic I talked about a little earlier this year. Well, it's finally got a date for it. It's gonna be next year, August 7th, 2027. Yeah, I'm sure it's gonna be pretty dope. I don't know if it's gonna take in the same numbers as the MJ biopic, but yeah, I know it's gonna be good. Coming up in 7, got some Keisha Cole for you, got some Babyface, got some Jagged Edge for you here on Star 94.5.
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12: 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It can happen at any time. You could be on an elevator, something go wrong. You could be on a plane, something go wrong. You could be on a boat, something go wrong.

0: This is Executive Director Barb Bergen from Crimeline. On August 12th of 2024, at approximately 6:06 a.m., the Florida Highway Patrol responded to a fatal hit and run at Colonial and Dean Road. The pedestrian victim was struck while walking north on Colonial Drive, west of Dean Road. The suspect vehicle fled the scene of the crash after striking the pedestrian victim. The suspect vehicle is described as a maroon Acura TL or maroon MDX and should be missing the right side mirror with damage to the front bumper. If you have any information on a vehicle like this that may have similar damage, you are urged to give an anonymous tip to Crimeline at 1-800-423-8477 or go to crimeline.org, or you can download the free app, P3. You could be eligible for a reward of up to $5,000 in this fatal hit-and-run crash.
1: Paid by CSTF.
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0: Mother's Day. This is interesting right here. Looking at an article that says Netflix viewers viewed or streamed over 97 billion hours in the first half of 2026. Yeah, that's a lot of hours right there. And, how much you want to bet that about 1 billion of those hours was spent on watching The Polygamist? Can't get that time back, huh? Hey, coming up in 7 minutes, got some King George for you. He's going to be on the One Voyage 2026. And you know, you can get qualified to win a cabin aboard in the 8 a.m. hour today on Star 94.5.
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2: To all my people in the struggle, you think God's forgotten about you. Here's some pain medicine. 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

0: Good morning, family. I'm Pastor Reva. You're listening to Star 94.5, The Soul of Orlando. Morning inspiration. Good morning and happy Thursday. Today's going to be generally sunny despite a few afternoon clouds, high around 95 degrees, and tonight partly cloudy, low 77 degrees. The late Jamal Warner's wife is suing Jamal Warner's mother, Pamela Warner, for financial purposes. Apparently, there was an outdated trust back in 1995 that's irrevocable, and it divides Jamal Warner's estate with his mother, father, and half-sister, but that immediately and effectively disinherits his daughter and his wife. Now, what would you do? If I was Jamal Warner's mom, I would say, I know my son would have want his daughter to have. I know my son would have want his wife to have this, right? I would do what my son want. What would you do? Would you just say, hallelujah, thank you for the blessings, Jesus. I got the money now. It's in my name. Or would you say, you know what? I'm going to do what my son would have wanted. And I think that's the part where it's integrity, and that's the part of being ethical. So hopefully she will, and I pray that they will work it out as a family unit.
1: Able, you're more than able.

I'm Pastor Rita. Thanks for breaking out to Star 94.5, the Soul of Orlando. Morning inspiration, good morning family. Well, Joe Bear from The View pulled in Star Trek actor Anson Mount for a long kiss on the lips live on The View. She's 83 years old, and she like planted it on him. And he did say, you know, I got married since the last time I saw you, which I thought was hilarious. But my question is, could you marry an actor or an actress that had love scenes with other people? Could you actually believe that, hey, it's just acting? But even though it's flesh upon flesh, I mean, lips are actually touching. They're actually putting body on body. Could you handle that? Some people say, yeah, for the money, I could. Others can say, absolutely, because I know she or he loves me. Personally, I don't know. I know it's something that I probably would not want to experience if I had an actor husband, no matter how much money they have. But go to the open mic feature and tell me your thoughts. Is it true that most actresses and actors end up cheating on their spouse because of it? Is that because it's just acting, but yet your mind and your body can't really discern the two? Let me know your thoughts. Go to the open mic feature on Star 94.5.

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9: 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Hey, Jaden, Braden, Zayden, come on in, you guys. Luke, what's up, buddy? How's baseball going? I've got the game streaming in the den. Maybe you can pick up some pointers before we take on Kennedy next week. Ashley A, Ashley D, Ashley P, is this for a group project again? Because last time it looked a lot like high-speed reality TV research. Hey, Kristen! You got the ring light and the tripod this time. Don't forget to tag the house with the fastest internet. Honey, it's going to be another late one. We're going to need more snacks.
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4: 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The Sun.

It's Star 94.5, the soul of Orlando. Morning inspiration. I'm Pastor Reva. Good morning, family. Oh, the weather is looking pretty good today. It's been hot outside. Today is going to be generally sunny despite a few afternoon clouds, high around 95 degrees. And then tonight, partly cloudy skies, 77 degrees. You know, my heart really sank when I heard of this young actress that passed away. She was only 18 years old. I don't know if you ever saw that Godzilla movie. And it was the deaf girl. She was a young deaf girl, and her name was Kaylee Hottle. She passed away from a car accident. And I didn't realize this, but her whole family were deaf. I guess her siblings, her mom and dad as well, they did do a post in sign language about the death of their daughter. It is so sad because, you know, movies, you do actually feel like you know the characters personally. And so you grieve in that way because you've gotten to know them. So our prayers go to the family of Kaylee Hottle.

0: Good morning, family. I'm Pastor Reba. You're listening to Star 94.5, the Soul of Orlando. Morning inspiration. Good morning. Well, every fourth Wednesday, we have our Jewels of Christ meeting. That's when our ladies get together. We let our hair down because girls just want to have fun. But we have fun in the Word. We have fun with icebreakers. And last night, we taught on a fool. You know, the Bible speaks of there are people in our lives that can be fools. There are people who are destitute of reason or the common powers of understanding. Some people are born fools. Others may become fools. One who pursues a course contrary to the dictates of wisdom. How many of you have a fool in your life, right? And sometimes the way you respond can really mess up your relationship with people because you're responding to a fool with your emotions and not by the Spirit. There are atheistic fools, there are materialistic fools, there are worldly fools, there are self-righteous fools, and the Bible speaks to that. And last night we went through all the ways that you can protect yourself from a fool. I want to encourage you today to move in wisdom and be discerning and walk by the Spirit of the Lord, and you can live a toxic-free foolish life. I didn't say foolish. I said fooless. I'm Pastor Reba. This is Star 94.5, the Soul of Orlando.
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9: 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Present.

It's Star 94.5, the soul of Orlando. Morning inspiration. I'm Pastor Reba. Good morning. I want to leave you with the scripture found in Matthew 16, verse 15 and 16. "But what about you?" he asked. "Who do you say I am?" And Simon Peter answered, "You are the Messiah, the Son of the living God." And we know Jesus responded and said, "Hey, flesh and blood did not give you that revelation. That had to have been by the Spirit of the Lord." And when you start walking by the Spirit of the Lord and not by flesh, not by what people are telling you, not by personal opinions, but you literally walk by the Spirit of God and by the Word of God, then you will have a revelation of really who God is. And I want to encourage you today to seek out the power and the presence of the Holy Spirit. Ask Him to guide you today, lead you today. Ask Him to show you how to answer someone and what to do next. Inquire of the Lord, and the Bible says He will direct your path. I pray that you have a blessed rest of your day. Coming up next is the Ricky Smiley Morning Show. I love you.

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3: 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Now let's welcome Dr. Chris Erskine, the senior pastor of the Movement Fellowship Church in Birmingham, Alabama. Good morning, Pastor Erskine. Love you, man.
4: 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Let us offer prayer at this time. Our Father and our God, we bless you and honor you this day for who you are and who you are to us. I thank you for life, health, and strength and things being as well with us as they are, progressively getting better by the moment. We look to you, the author and finisher of our faith, because you're the God who does absolutely everything well. Touch someone's heart today, mind, soul, and spirit, and allow them to know that whatever they're facing in life, that they are not alone, that you are right there with them. Even for the person who thinks that I am too bad for a good God to be on my side, remind them that there is nothing that can separate them from the love of God. And God, I pray right now for those who are suffering. I pray for those who SNAP benefits have not been installed, those who are destitute, that they will know that you are God and you are God of their salvation. Bless those who are behind bars, incarcerated. Bless those who are homeless, living on the street. Bless those who have a home but feel lonely in it. And remind some child today that they have wonderful family support that only you can provide. We look to you, the very author and finisher of our faith. It's in your son's name we do declare it done. Amen. All right, Ricky, thank you, man, for this opportunity. And to you all, have a great day. If you're ever in the city of Birmingham, won't you stop by TMFC, 1140 Pratt Highway in the beautiful city of Birmingham, Alabama. That's the Movement Fellowship Church, TMFC, 1140 Pratt Highway in the beautiful city of Birmingham. 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Peace.
3: All right, y'all, that was Dr. Chris Erskine, the senior pastor.

of the Movement Fellowship Church in Birmingham, Alabama. Thank you, Pastor Erskine. I always been wanting you to get on and have a word of prayer, man, because, Lord, I love the way you pray. All right, y'all, let's get into this praise break, y'all. Let's speak about

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What you say now? What you say now? In the city, in the field,

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1: I'm in Cincinnati. Yo, come into the stage right now. He brings you the news you absolutely, positively cannot use. Comedian extraordinaire. I need y'all to make some noise right now for Special K.
2: Yo, what's up, Cincinnati?

0: supermom. She brings you the news every single day. I need y'all to make some noise for Alfreda's.
1: What's up, Cincy Nasty?
0: There you go, there you go.
1: Cincy Nasty. What's up, Cincy?
0: Let's do this, Cincinnati. Cincinnati, he brings you the tea and the color of the day. I need y'all to make some noise for Gary with the tea.
2: Yeah. How y'all doing? Y'all looking fabulous, baby. I got up early this morning. I mean, y'all got up at 2 o'clock this morning to be here, honey. Three? All right.
0: She is the first solo female hip-hop artist to go platinum. She is hip-hop royalty. I need y'all to make some noise right now for the breath.
1: Yeah. Yeah.
3: All right, y'all know how we do it. Y'all know how we do it. Let's go.
1: What's up?
3: Let's go, Cincinnati.
1: Let's
3: go, breath.
1: Open up and let the funk flow in.

0: He's an author, a comedian, an actor, the man y'all all came to see. I need y'all to make some noise for Ricky Smiley.
1: Yeah. What's up, y'all, Cincinnati? What's up, y'all? Good morning, y'all. Cincinnati, 100.3 R&B.
2: Hey.
1: Yes, sir. Thank y'all for getting up early this morning, man. Are y'all excited? Yeah. Y'all ready to have some fun? Y'all give it up for this fabulous morning show. Give it up for John Lyon on the ones and twos.
2: John Lyon!
0: Cincinnati, y'all make some noise one more time.
1: 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We got a great show for y'all this morning. 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
6: Freaky, there's a wreck on the John Young Parkway flyover. This Star 94.5 traffic report sponsored by Orlando Health. On Forest City Road eastbound before Edgewater Drive at the base of the John Young Parkway flyover, there's a crash. There's construction on I-4 eastbound at the off-ramp to Sand Lake Road. And on the 408 eastbound at the exit ramp to I-4, there's road work there. The first step toward better orthopedic care is visiting Orlando Health Jewett Orthopedic Institute. 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

0: y'all. Hey, we got your front page right here. Y'all give it up for the one and only Alfreda's. Good morning, Alfreda's.
1: Good morning, Ricky. It's Thursday, July 23rd. Here's what's going on in the news. There's still no answer in the death of 18-year-old Nolan Wells. An independent autopsy ordered by his family could not determine a cause of death. An official state autopsy is still pending. Wells disappeared during a 4th of July boating trip in Mississippi and was later found dead near Horn Island. The case continues to receive national attention as investigators work to determine what happened. Health Secretary Robert F. Kennedy Jr. says there's nothing to worry about and that the cyclospora outbreak is under control. However, the CDC has confirmed more than 4,100 cases across 41 states, and it's reviewing thousands more suspected cases. Officials say a lot of the newest reports are coming from Michigan and Ohio. Health officials are still trying to pinpoint the source of the outbreak. Investigators believe contaminated fresh produce is likely the culprit. So far, no specific food or supplier has been confirmed. In other news, Tropical Storm Bertha is barreling its way to Texas. Right now, it's about 100 miles southwest of New Orleans and moving toward East Texas with sustained winds of like 45 miles per hour. A tropical storm warning is in effect along the coast from the south of New Orleans, just west of Houston. Now, this storm is expected to make landfall in Texas sometime this afternoon and move further inland this evening. People along the coast could get up to 4 inches of rain, as well as possible storm surge and flooding. So make sure you stay weather aware. For info on these stories and more, go to RickySmileyMorningShow.com. 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
2: Rock T, the sports genius, is in the building.
3: Yeah, Cincinnati Bengal fans, where y'all at, man? All right, check this out, man. WNBA star Indiana Fever's Caitlin Clark received her 7th technical foul of the season in yesterday's win against the Connecticut Sun. If she receives one more tech, that will be a one-game suspension. That's 15 total techs for the season, and she's tied with guess who? Angel Reese. Both of them got all the techs of the doggone season, man. Former NFL player Ryan Clark, we all know he was fired from ESPN the other day while he was live on TV doing his NFL live show. Word is they let him go during the commercial break, and then there's a lot of rumors out there saying that there was a lot of hostility going on, but he came on yesterday, Rick, and cleared it up. During the commercial break, they let him know it's true. So he asked them, should I leave now? And they kindly said, you're welcome to leave if you want to. But it was no hostility. Now, have you ever been fired after coming to work?
4: Oh, yeah, all the time, man. When I was working in the mall. Yeah, they told me I was fired at Atomic Amber, but they needed me to fix them displays back up. So yeah. I did it. Right. Because the thing about it is leave right in case you have to go back.
3: Right, sir. Absolutely. Yeah. Absolutely.
4: Yeah. And then you might need them for a reference.
3: Come on now. You already know.
4: You don't spit on your way out. They gave you an opportunity. It don't work out all the time.
3: Preach, preacher.
4: That's
3: preach.
4: It. That's real talk. Everybody got quiet. y'all supposed to stick the middle finger up and get on the loudspeaker?
3: Brad, what you got coming up next at the hot spot?
5: Man, prayers up for our girl, R&B singer Nivea. Details up next.

0: 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Time for the hot spot. Good morning, Brett.
1: Good morning, Ricky. Good morning, everybody. I'm your girl, Brett Tat Tat, and this is the hot spot where we bring you music, movies, and more. So let's get on off into it. Well, y'all, R&B singer Nivea is opening up about a private health battle for the first time. Now, during a recent appearance on the Cadillac Chronicles podcast, she revealed she was diagnosed with leukemia early this year and has been quietly undergoing treatment for the past several months. Oh, man, she said the diagnosis has completely changed her outlook on life. She says that her faith has helped carry her through the challenges of treatment, and she's taking recovery one day at a time with support of her loved ones. She also shares some good news for fans. She says this experience has inspired her so much that she's getting back in the studio, saying that she is reconnected with music. So congratulations to her. She hasn't announced a new project just yet, but she says she's excited about this new chapter. So we're going to keep Nivea in our prayers, y'all, for full strength and recovery. For real, for real. All right, y'all, moving on. Teyana Taylor, she getting ready to make her directorial debut, and she looking for talent from her hometown to help bring this project to life. Now, she recently announced on an open casting call for her upcoming movie, Get Light, that she's looking for dancers from Harlem and New York City. But she's specifically looking for dancers with light feet, street-style performers, tumblers, acrobats, and anyone who can truly represent New York's unique energy and culture. Get Light tells the story of a talented but sheltered dance student who discovers love, family, and inspiration through New York City's underground dance scene. This film will also star Storm Reid, and Teyana will be serving both as a director and executive producer. Oh, so congratulations go out to Teyana Taylor.
0: Teyana Taylor, y'all.
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9: I'm Channel 9 meteorologist Cassandra Crimi tracking another hot and dry day as temperatures climb back into the 90s. Orlando reaching 96 degrees, partly cloudy skies, a 20% chance for rain, and through the overnight dry with a low of 77. From Channel 9 Eyewitness News and meteorologist Cassandra Crimi.
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5: Ricky, there's a wreck on the John Nance Parkway flyover. 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Forest City Road eastbound before Edgewater Drive at the base of the John Young Parkway flyover, there's a crash. And there's slowdowns on I-4 eastbound between 192 and State Road 535 and road work on the turnpike northbound past 192. Have you heard? 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

0: much fun, man. I'm talking about the One Voyage Cruise, and we are about to set sail on the best time of your life at the ultimate party with a purpose, sailing from Miami to the Bahamas this October the 26th through November the 1st. 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
1: If you are in Cincinnati, y'all need to come downtown and be with us. We are having a party this early in the morning. I'm talking about, you do not even have to put deodorant on this morning. We got a nice breeze coming off the Ohio River. It feels, don't it feel good out here?
0: Yeah, it really does.
1: This is some good wash-up weather. Good wash-up weather. Special K, what you have this morning?
2: I got the news you absolutely positively cannot use, and it is brought to you today by WW. If you can still smell yourself in this weather, you are sure no funky. All right. Well, if you're riding a motorcycle in poop and still smell it, you need to. Okay, here we go.
0: What you say, K?
2: Hey, Rocker, you riding a motorcycle on the highway and you can still smell it. You need to get your colon changed out. All right. So I got the news you can't use. These are the thoughts that you never, ever thunk about. If you're real dumb, don't listen because you're going to get a headache, okay? Let's start with this. Mind readers read each other's mind at the same time. Will they just be confused or will they pass out? If you try to fail and succeed, which one did you actually do?
0: Ah.
2: Think about it now. Is it possible to throw a surprise party for a psychic?
4: Let that thing sit on you, man.
2: They ain't even gonna react when they walk in the room. I knew y'all was here. Yeah, you know what I mean? Hey, how come when you sleeping, the stuff that come out your mouth is called drool, but when you awake, it's called spit? All right, think about this one. Smart people only. Why do we say 55, 44, 33, 22, and then 11? How come it ain't 1 and 1? I got one for y'all now. This is going to make your head hurt if you ain't real smart. If our knees bent the other way, what would chairs look like? Let that one marinate for a minute. Yeah. Hey, why don't they call mustaches mouth brows?
1: Right. That's the
4: same, man.
2: All right, here's one for you.
1: Come to this side.
2: Here's one for you. Here's one for you. If you see an Apple store get robbed, does that make you an eyewitness?
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10: Freaky on the John Young Parkway flyover. There's a crash. This Star 94.5 traffic report sponsored by AutoZone. Get in the zone. Forest City Road eastbound before Edgewater Drive at the base of the John Young Parkway flyover. There's a crash on the left shoulder of the road. And there's a hit and run at Lake Underhill between Goldenrod Road and Chickasaw Trail. On I-4 eastbound, it's low from 192 to State Road 535. 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
2: 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Half man, half woman. It's Gary.
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4: Hello, y'all. We are live from the Cincinnati Music Festival at Fountain Square. 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Gary, good morning.
5: Good morning. Yeah, listen,
6: uh-oh. My
5: Friday.
4: Hit the dumb
5: it's
4: button.
5: Thursday.
4: Yeah.
5: But I'm rushing today, honey. All right, y'all. Now, y'all remember Chadwick Boseman? Y'all remember he played, honey, the Marvel Waka Honka? What is his name?
1: The Black Panther.
5: Who?
1: The Black Panther.
5: Black Panther. But anyway, y'all, this
2: you
5: is
2: the you say Waka Honda? Waka Honda. It's okay, Gary. Go ahead.
5: Thank you. You know how I was dancing, baby. I lost my mind. But anyway, y'all. Now, Chadwick Boseman, I mean, his family, y'all, is suing his wife, which is a shame. Now, they're saying his brothers, Kevin and Dedrick Boseman, honey, are suing his beautiful wife, Miss Taylor Simone Leeward Boseman. Now, they're saying, y'all, that they both want power of attorney. Now, it was told that he died and he left 50% to his wife and 50% to his parents, Mr. Leroy and Miss Chandra. But nevertheless, the brothers are suing her, because they want his half for whatever reason. Now, my thing is this. Yeah, but why, my thing, how does stuff like that happen? Now, if this is your wife's supposed to get it all unless he stipulated, which he stipulated that he was leaving
4: come
5: the parents.
4: Come closer to the mic. Say that again.
5: The wife, his mom and them getting half, and his wife gets half.
2: So where do the brothers
5: so
2: come
5: the brothers
2: in
5: say they won't have.
2: If it wasn't in the will, don't get nothing,
5: it wasn't
2: right?
5: In the will, but they said that they want half of the estate or what have you.
2: Oh, my God.
5: Now, they said 50% to his wife and 50% to his elderly parents, Leroy and Carolyn Boseman. Now, they said, according to the explosive legal documents filed in Los Angeles court by Kevin and Derek Taylor, had completely ignored that order, keeping his grieving parents entirely out in the dark while sitting on millions in assets, which is being very greedy of them. But I still understand how could they try to get half of that boy's money, and how could the parents let him get half? You know, I don't understand it. How would that happen? How could you do that? You know?
1: Well, you know, he was sick. He knew he was sick a long time before we knew him, before he passed. So he knew what he was doing. He made, as you said, the stipulation, half to my parents. If he wanted something to go to the brothers, I would imagine he had time to do that because he knew he was sick.
5: Yeah, but he didn't leave half to them. Why in the hell would they want to take half?
2: Obviously, he didn't want to leave none to them. He left half to his parents and half to his wife.
1: That's right.
2: So why are they even suing if it wasn't nothing left for them anyway?
5: Exactly, but they said they want half of the money, and evidently they're going to go to court to try to get half from it. This is the second person I've done this week where the family members want to get half of the damn people money.
2: Yeah.
5: How do people want to, how do you
4: How does it really supposed to go? Is it up to the person who has the money and that sick
5: it goes
4: passing
5: to the
4: away?
5: If you die and you have a will, and you leave your will to your kids, that's who get it, the kids. Your parents don't get nothing because you didn't leave nothing to them in the will. These people left this to his wife and his kids, not to his brothers.
1: His parents.
7: But that's why they have the thing called estate planning. You got to plan this stuff out in advance so that it don't be all this mess going on once you pass.
0: But the reason nobody do it because nobody wants to sit down and talk about it and think about their death.
7: Exactly.
0: Nobody want to face it. And then when somebody die, you all stuck with a situation that nobody was ever prepared for.
6: But the thing is, he was prepared. He said, I want 50% to go to my parents and 50% to go to my wife. The end.
0: Right. Well, that's what it should be.
2: Right. But even when you do it, people contest it. They come and try to sue, which is what these people
7: But at least if you have it on paper, you have some legal standing.
2: They're
7: going to
2: say he wasn't in his right mind. They're going to say all kinds of things to try to get it.
5: And the parents are elderly people, so they could tell the parents anything. And they can lie to the parents.
7: Because if I die today, I know who's getting that $300.
8: All $300.
0: Right, okay.
5: Yeah, so we just gotta keep them lifted up in prayer. It's so sad that, you know, that his wife and child can't get anything right now because the brothers are filing a lawsuit against them. So, you know, who was it? It was something else we did this week.
2: Malcolm Jamal Warner.
5: His family suing and stuff, you know. They want money from the wife and what have. So, I mean, it's just crazy. They left it to the wife. That's what they left it to the wife. But I guess the wife doesn't matter.
0: I got all my stuff now. As a matter of fact, I went to Walmart. I already bought my casket and flowers. It's in the garage. Everything's set, ready to go. Obituaries printed out. 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
7: Where you keep your casket at? 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
6: Is everything in the garage?
0: I got my casket in the garage. Flowers, but obituaries, everything printed up, ready to go.
7: You got the suit already
0: but
7: in the casket?
0: Hey, because tomorrow ain't promised.
7: Come on, dog.
6: That's true. That's true.
0: So Walmart be having them caskets on sale. So don't get
6: No, sir.
5: So listen, ladies, y'all listen to this. If Leroy, honey, die and leave y'all some money, make sure y'all
0: Why
5: take
0: it. Why got to be Leroy? Why can't it be Jonathan?
5: Well, Jonathan.
0: They
5: used to be Leroy's that do all the leaving people stuff. Did you see what his damn daddy name was? Leroy.
0: Right.
5: So y'all make sure, honey, y'all get y'all doggone shit, honey. Don't let them children try to come back and tell them, my daddy said he left it for me. None of it. Take it your damn self, honey. Y'all go to court and get your money, honey, because they will get you. Them children and them husbands will get you. So there you go. That's my tea.
0: Oh, wow.
5: Sorry.
2: La, la, la.
5: Sha-la-la-la-la, y'all.
0: Y'all sing along. Let's go.
5: Sha-la-la-la-la.
0: Yes, turn it up. What's the
5: Kahlua today? The Kahlua today, honey, is one of my favorite Kahluas. My Kahlua today, y'all, is money.
8: What? Like the shoes?
5: What? On the high end, you say money, and on the low end, you say silver.
0: What? That ain't a lot of money. That ain't a lot of money. Y'all give it up for Gary with the team.
8: What's he?
0: All right, I got your wake-up calls. We're going to do wake-up calls live. We're going to have a line over here and a line over there. It is packed downtown Cincinnati. Shout out to 100.3 R&B. 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
12: Ricky, there's reports of a crash on I-4 eastbound near the St. John's River Bridge. This Star 94.5 traffic report sponsored by Orlando Health. I-4 eastbound past the St. John's River Bridge, there's reports of a crash. There's a wreck in Lockhart at Forest City Road eastbound before Edgewater Drive at the base of the John Muir Parkway flyover. That's on the left shoulder. And a hit and run in Rio Pinar at Lake Underhill between Goldenrod and Chickasaw Trail. 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
10: This is Erica from Cincinnati, Ohio. A1 down, A1. I want to wake up Gloria Mack and Taryn Mack.
11: Good morning, good morning, good morning. This is Mika Bachelor Clark coming live from Kennedy Heights, Ohio. Wake up, Bachelor Boys. Wake up, wake up, wake up.
10: Blinky Davis from Cincinnati, Ohio. Wake up, Boxley and Burton family. Wake up, wake up.
12: 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I'm repping the West Side. Wake up, wake up, wake up.
13: 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Wake up, wake up, wake up.
9: 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Wake up.
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18: 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It's Tanya from the West Side. I want to wake up the whole natty because today my birthday. Wake up.
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0: 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Y'all give it up for Andrea Wilkerson. Woo! Good morning. How you doing?
1: Wonderful, Ricky. Thank you so much, and thank you all so much for having Procter & Gamble back. Are you excited for the Cincinnati Music Festival? It's a good turnout here this morning, Ricky. What do you think about this crowd?
0: Sorry about this microphone situation. It is so good to see you again. Thank you for having us back another year.
1: Thank you.
0: Yes, and let everybody know about this year's lineup.
1: Oh, my gosh. This lineup is going to be fire.
2: Fire.
0: Fire.
1: We've got Nelly, SWV, Mary J. Blige. That's who I'm looking forward to seeing. It's an amazing lineup.
2: Okay, Andrea, now PG is such a big part of the Cincinnati Music Festival, and this is one of our favorite broadcasts that we do every year, but can you explain why this festival is so important to the city and PNG?
1: Yes, Brad. You know, Cincinnati is such a wonderful place, and it's our actual global headquarters for Procter & Gamble, and we're so proud to be back as the presenting sponsor because it's important for us as a company to show up for our consumers in their homes, but also in the places that are important to them. So we're excited to have our P&G brands back at the Cincinnati Music Festival.
3: So I love a good beauty product, and I can tell we're natural girls, like we're twinning right now.
1: Yes.
3: Tell me about your favorite products.
1: Oh, gosh. Okay, my favorite ones right now are the Olay Cleansing Melts, which we'll be sampling at the Cincinnati Music Festival, and also our Mayel Nuit line.
3: So, oh, my gosh, I love Mayel.
1: Yes. Super excited. So
0: and
1: they'll
0: gang.
1: Be out at Cincinnati Music Festival.
0: Y'all don't leave out gang.
1: Yes. Yeah, we have gang. Yes.
2: Don't leave out gang.
1: Yeah. Gang. The time.
3: Don't leave it out.
1: P&G House Party is back.
0: See, when I get my clothes out the cleaners, I still use the gang.
2: And I use the gang beads.
0: The sheets. The what?
2: Yeah, the beads.
0: The beads, yeah.
2: The beads.
0: Two cups.
1: The beads.
0: Not one cup, two cups.
2: Two cups.
1: Two cups. We like the extra dosing. Yes.
0: Yeah, absolutely. So when I walk into Paycor Stadium, I love to see that row of the activations and all of the free products that y'all give away.
2: Yeah.
0: What booths do folks, you know, coming to the show need to make sure that they stop by?
1: So definitely come by the day spa for some self-care and refresh moments with Mayel and Downey. We also have the P&G House Party with Cascade and Dane. And then new this year is the Brand Tunnel, where all the free samples will be, product samples will be.
0: Yes.
1: Some special musical performances and some fun photo moments. So it's going to be a good time.
0: Nice. Absolutely. Hey, thank you so much. As always, thank you for having us and everything that you do to make the Cincinnati Music Festival what it is. We are so happy to be here. We got here early yesterday. We went over to the park and played with the kids.
1: Yes.
0: We are in, and we are so excited. I'm so excited y'all going to have me go up on the big stage.
1: This is going to be a good time, Rick. You got to show up and show out.
0: I'm going to be clean.
1: I got
0: a matching short set. It came in the pack together. Y'all give it up for Andrea Wilkerson.
1: Woo!
0: We're live at the Cincinnati Music Festival presented by Procter & Gamble. Gary got the tea and the Kahlua today. 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
10: I'm Channel 9 meteorologist Cassandra Crimi tracking another hot and dry day as temperatures climb back into the 90s. Orlando reaching 96 degrees, partly cloudy skies, a 20% chance for rain, and through the overnight dry with a low of 77. From Channel 9 Eyewitness News and meteorologist Cassandra Crimi.
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2: Lake Underhill between Goldenrod and Chickasaw Trail, there's a crash. Wreck on Forest City Road eastbound before Edgewater Drive at the base of the John Young Parkway flyover. A crash on I-4 westbound at State Road 44 in DeLand. And I-4 eastbound past the St. John's River Bridge, there's a wreck. Have you heard? 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

0: R&B Cincinnati for the Music Festival, brought to you by Procter and Gamble. What up, Ja Lion?
1: Oh, man, Cincinnati, y'all make some noise one more time.
0: All right, y'all, we got a problem. Hold on. Everybody, hold on. Everybody in Cincinnati, hold on. 1 second. Somebody calling us. Wait a minute. Hello? Hello? Is he putting my speakerphone? Hello? Hello?
2: He's there.
0: Oh, Lord.
2: He just hung up.
0: That's bad.
3: I think he just hung up. Oh, there he is.
0: That's bad. All right. Hello?
4: Really?
0: Yeah.
4: But he ain't gonna believe it right now.
0: Wait a minute. Hey, y'all give him a chance. You don't know what he might be going through.
5: Right.
0: What's up, Black Tony?
4: Cause I told you I was driving up to the corner of Cincinnati, right?
0: Yeah.
4: I told you me, Pumpkin, Pancake, and Bubba, we driving up there. I just got my truck out the shop, started my my Escalade. You know my Escalade is a 92, but it's a 5-speed, so I just got it out the shop.
0: Black Tony, somebody in the audience want to know who is Bubba.
4: Bubba, that pancake, little cousin. He just got out of penitentiary, but he, you know, he's a citizen, but he's grown.
0: He's
4: swole up, little citizen. But that's not neither hell nor there, shawty. I got to tell you what happened.
0: So, Blatana, where you at? What's going on? Are you gonna make it?
4: We in Tennessee, Johnny.
0: What part of Tennessee? Where you in Nashville?
4: We in Chattanooga, Johnny. But the only gear what worked on my transmission is in reverse.
0: Wait a minute. What about your transmission?
4: My transmission, the only thing that worked on it in reverse. So I've been driving backward for the last 3 hours, Johnny.
5: He be going reverse the whole time, though.
4: Yo, so I can't drive too fast, y'all. I've been driving in reverse, but my neck so.
0: Tell me, like them dudes on the Cannonball Run.
5: Yeah.
0: Like them dudes on the Cannonball Run when they drove in reverse.
4: I got to drive in reverse, I can't go but about 20 miles an hour, but the GPS say we'll be there, though. They say we'll be there at 11 o'clock.
0: When?
4: Saturday. I'm a
0: hollering.
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3: Ricky, there are a couple of crashes on I-4. This Star 94.5 traffic report sponsored by Aleve. On I-4 eastbound, just past the St. John's River Bridge, there's a crash. And on I-4 westbound in DeLand at State Road 44, there's one. There's a hit and run in Rio Pinar at Lake Underhill between Goldenrod and Chickasaw Trail. And in Lockhart at Forest City Road eastbound before Edgewater Drive at the base of the John Young Parkway flyover, an earlier crash. When traffic slows you down, pain can make the ride feel even longer. With just one pill, Aleve provides up to 12 hours of pain relief, so you can put pain in the rear view. 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
5: Oh, my God. We are live from Fountain Square. 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
6: Hey, good morning, Gary. Ricky. Good morning, Cincinnati. Good morning to you. It's Thursday, a beautiful, beautiful day in the neighborhood, and here's what's happening in celebrity news. First of all, Ricky, I want to say that it brought tears to my eyes when you had those people come up and help this man out. It was just...
5: Stop the music. Stop.
7: Yeah. Come on, razzle dazzle.
5: Hey, okay, we don't have to do the tea. We can have a conversation because God is good.
8: All the time.
5: So for everybody that's listening in the car during commercial break, there's this man that's sitting in the audience. He come every year. He didn't come last year. Every time I come here, you know, we played a little video. Where's Razzle Dazzle? That's his nickname. I named him. He named himself Razzle Dazzle. He got the curls, and he have his stuff together. He didn't make it last year. Somebody said Razzle Dazzle that come every year for the Cincinnati is in the hospital. Mm-hmm. He's sick. And then he got up out of bed and came this morning. He's fighting cancer. Cancer has spread to his throat. And he's dealing with leukemia. He got a bag on and stuff and just trying to, and he made it. So we do doing karaoke, rock tea. You know what we do.
7: Yes, sir.
5: When we do karaoke, we find somebody in the audience sick and struggling. We help people. We pour resources into people. God give us this opportunity and position because he know that he could trust us. And it could be us. It could be you tomorrow.
8: That's right.
5: Because it ain't about you. It's all about doing the service, helping the people, and serving the people, and loving on people. Because we got to come back next year. And it ain't promised that nobody will be here next year. So we take the time and take the moment and acknowledge people, because people like him, they can't work. All the people that's listening to the morning show that's got to go to radiation, they got to go to dialysis, they dealing with stuff, they barely making it. And God allowed us to get up out of bed and walk, put on shoes, put on clothes,
8: say that.
5: Allowed us in our health and strength. All these people going through the grief process. Lady sitting out there just told me that her son got murdered. That's why I walked through the audience and all the people all over this country. Mm-hmm. And we have to take the time and take a moment to just pause for a second and be something to somebody. And then when somebody else see him getting a blessing, that let them know how God moved and that their blessing is coming also. Mm-hmm. Because if he do it for him, he'll do the same thing for us. We all know where we've been, but we don't know where we're going.
6: Yeah.
5: And we give God, give me some. We give God, Super Dave, give me some. We give God, we don't have to do the tea right now. We can stop and take a moment. Play that that Holy One, Super Dave. We're going to give God, we're just going to take a moment. We do the tea and the Kahlua today every day. And mm-hmm. if you want to take a moment just to stop and say thank you and give God some praise, we can.
6: Yes.
5: And we're grateful. And we thankful. I'm so glad I was raised by grandparents and great-grandparents. They got the common sense to just stop and take a moment and recognize the goodness of God. And I'm not a pastor, but I'm thankful. And so we're just going to take a moment, find anything, whatever Super Dave can play. or whatever. If you can find some, Jalon, if you got something, I don't care. It could be, turn it all the way up. I don't care. We'll take the moment. We'll just give God some praise right now. Come on. Let's give God some praise right now.
1: Let's go.
5: Let's go.

0: Hey, I don't know what y'all going through. Y'all remember, it's only a test. It's only a test. It's only, we thought a test was your boss hating on you, but people going through real stuff. It's only a test. If he bring you to it, he'll bring you through it. We serve an awesome God. Thank y'all for that.
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11: Ricky, there are a couple of crashes on I-4. This Star 94.5 traffic report sponsored by Orlando Health. There's a wreck on I-4 westbound at Saxon and on I-4 eastbound past the St. John's River Bridge. There's a wreck at Lee Road west of I-4, Orange Blossom Trail at Holden just south of I-4, and a crash Old Winter Garden Road at Pine Hills Road. There's also a crash on 436 north of Howell Branch Road blocking two right lanes. The first step toward better orthopedic care is visiting Orlando Health Jewett Orthopedic Institute. Orlando Health, we make it personal. That's traffic. I'm Beverly Bentley Steele.
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13: Okay. 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
14: 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Congratulations. You know what you won,
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1: Yes, sir.
0: All right, we're doing live karaoke. This is all on the radio. All right, let everybody talk into the mic. Let everybody know your name.
2: My name is Marla Queen Sing. Songstress Marla is what they call me.
0: All right, and where you from?
2: Cincinnati,
0: Ohio. What part of Cincinnati?
2: College Hill.
0: All right, and what you going to be singing today?
2: I'm going to do a little Jill Scott.
0: Let's go. Okay. Here we go. Let him use your
2: Shout out to Walker Funeral Home, y'all. I love y'all.
1: Uh-oh, let's go.

0: 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Come on, baby. Don't worry about it. 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You let God use you. 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You should have went first. I tell everybody in the mic, what's your name?
1: My name is Serica, the artist.
0: And what you singing,
1: baby? I'm from Cincinnati, Ohio, from Avondale, A1, day one.
0: All right. And what you singing right now?
1: I'm going to sing a little bit of Erykah Badu.
0: Let's go then. Let's go.

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1: Y'all get around.
0: The world.

0: Hey, come on. 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
1: I know. I don't think I can sing like
0: them
1: two.
0: Oh, don't worry about that. Don't try to downplay it.
1: I ain't. I'm just kidding.
0: Let everybody know your name and where you're from.
1: And my name is Lynn. I'm from Moosewood.
2: Check.
1: That's right. Moosewood.
0: And what you singing tonight, today?
1: I'm singing Lenny Williams. Let's go. Because I love you.
0: Let's go.
2: Uh-oh.
1: There it is right there.
2: Uh-oh.
0: Everybody clap.
2: You better kill it.
1: Ooh.
2: You better kill it.
0: One, two, three, one, two, three. Clap, double clap, boom.
1: I'm going to try to kill it, y'all. Girl, you know I love you.
2: I always get nervous.
0: Sing it.
1: No matter what you do.
0: Do.
2: Let's
1: and
2: go.
0: That's all right.
1: Hope you understand me.
0: Yeah.
1: Every word I say is true.
0: Because what?
1: Because I love you.
0: All right.
1: Baby.
0: All right.
1: I'm thinking of you.
0: Yeah.
1: Trying to be more of a woman for you. And I don't have much return. But we gonna see you through. Cause I love you.
0: Y'all give it up. Give it up for Miss Larry. Miss Larry.
1: The passions to feel, but I
2: come on,
1: won't only you, girl.
0: Miss Larry, y'all.
1: If it's in,
0: Miss Larry.
1: If it's in,
0: bring it on,
1: God.

0: Wow.
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5: I'm Channel 9 meteorologist Cassandra Crimi tracking another hot and dry day as temperatures climb back into the 90s. Orlando reaching 96 degrees, partly cloudy skies, a 20% chance for rain, and through the overnight dry with a low of 77. From Channel 9 Eyewitness News and meteorologist Cassandra Crimi.
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21: There's a serious collision on the 408. 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The right lane is blocked from a crash, and it's solid from Old Winter Garden Road. A crash on Old Winter Garden Road at Pine Hills Road. And a broken down car, the 408 westbound at Crystal Lake Drive. A crash 436 north of Howell Branch Road has two right lanes blocked. Wreck at Lee Road west of I-4. And at Orange Blossom Trail south of I-4 at Holden. And a crash on I-4 westbound at Saxon. 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
1: Y'all make some noise. We're broadcasting live from Fountain Square as we kick off the Cincinnati Music Festival. And we are in the middle of karaoke. These people out here, they came to say, what's your name, man?
2: Larry.
1: Larry, where you from?
2: I'm from here, Cincinnati.
1: What part of Cincinnati?
2: I done lived in about 6 different communities.
1: Okay. Oh, that means he be committing petty crimes.
2: Evanston, Avondale, Mount Auburn.
1: Yeah, he got
2: warrants. Warner Hills.
1: Okay, he got warrants. And what you singing today?
2: Where the party at?
1: All right, let's go then.

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0: 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Barking, singing.
1: That was good.
2: Hey, that was good.
1: Let's go.
2: All right.
1: Let's go, Larry.
2: Just hit the music. He don't need no intro. Just hit the music. Hit the music.
3: Cincinnati, make some noise.
2: Hit the music.
3: It's good to be back.
2: Yeah, where about know where you're from?
3: Look, I represent all Cincinnati.
2: Oh.
3: All over, every neighborhood, all right?
2: All right, let's go.
3: Check it out.

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0: A sink into my life.
1: Come on, say what?
0: And I

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0: don't give them too much. They don't deserve it. They don't deserve it. Don't give them. Larry, y'all come on. The red on. Y'all give them a round of applause, God dog. Y'all got to pick a winner. Y'all got to pick a winner. Spread them out. All right. Y'all make some noise if y'all choosing happy. 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He gonna win. 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She didn't say nothing about happiness. He makes us happy. You ain't got to clap. We already know who gonna win. I say who he gonna win. But I'm gonna let you clap for the other one. But at the end of the day, happy. Go ahead.
1: So happy.
0: Contestant Larry. Uncle Larry. You know I love. All right, right here. Brown jacket suit.
1: Anthony Franklin.
0: Okay, all right. Erykah Badu. Funeral Home, Jill Scott. And the winner is. And the winner is. And the winner is.
2: Hey. Check it

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2: There's a serious collision on the 408. 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The right lane is blocked from a crash, and it's solid from Old Winter Garden Road. A crash on Old Winter Garden Road at Pine Hills Road. And a broken down car, the 408 westbound at Crystal Lake Drive. A crash 436 north of Howell Branch Road has two right lanes blocked. Wreck at Lee Road west of I-4. And at Orange Blossom Trail south of I-4 at Holden. And a crash on I-4 westbound at Saxon. 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I'm Beverly Bentley Steele.
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Jalion. Jalion about to do a mix right here in Cincinnati. I don't care what no program director say. I want you to mix like you did in Punta Cana. Take us there.

0: Mix that is in your head all day, y'all. One time for John Lyon on the ones and twos. Hey, and we're gonna be out here tomorrow getting our line dance on with 803 Fresh. I need everybody to bring 10 people. 803 Fresh is going to be in the building, so make sure you get out here bright and early. 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Bring it all. Everybody coming up. Come out here tomorrow. Coming up. Before you use the restroom, you might need to get this new product. We're going to be talking about it up next on the Ricky Smiley Morning Show, live from Cincinnati.
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0: Shout out to 100.3 R&B Cincy. 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
1: Yes, sir. Check, check.
0: And somebody from Cleveland just called me and said they're going to beat the Cincinnati Bengals this year in football. All my family from Cleveland. Y'all put some respect. Put some respect on Cleveland. Put some respect on Cleveland.
1: Not in Who Dey Nation.
0: Don't. Hey, Cleveland. No. They listening to us. They can hear you.
1: Not hey, in Who Dey.
0: Cleveland.
1: Who Dey.
0: Hey. At Cleveland, if y'all listen, y'all remember that. All right, y'all. What you got, Alfredas?
2: Okay, so, Ricky, could you pull off platform shoes? Hold on before you answer that.
0: Okay.
2: How about if you only needed to wear them while you were sitting on the toilet? A gut health brand has gone viral for the toilet shoes that they just released. Now, these shoes can really... They really can't be worn outside the bathroom. They're effectively a 7-inch tall stool with places to slip your feet in. Now, they look like two like 1970s disco pumps, but the idea is that if you wear them, you'll improve the posture as you do number two.
0: Like them dogs with that hump in your back.
1: Yeah.
2: Okay, so listen, experts say it's really important for how our bodies perform bowel movement because we were built for it to happen while squatting, not sitting. These toilet shoes were made available for purchase at TakeLetLoose.com. They went viral, y'all, and they were a huge hit. So the initial run is already sold out. You can't even get them if you wanted to, but they're taking pre-orders for the next batch, and they cost $70. But here's the thing. We were supposed to eat and go potty squatting. So
0: you're supposed to squat when you pot.
2: You're supposed to squat like your heels are supposed you. Your,
0: yeah,
2: heels,
0: show us,
2: your heels are supposed to be on the ground.
0: Right.
2: Like, this is how you're supposed to sit on the toilet. You're supposed to eat.
0: But I heard that before.
2: Yeah, no, it makes you, your digestion better.
0: Right.
1: Oh.
0: Y'all understand that? Everybody, oh. Hey, wake him up in the white shirt. Sir, yes, you.
2: We want to see you squat.
0: You have to, when you go to, sir. when you go to the toilet, you have to squat.
2: Yeah.
0: It's better for your digestion. Stop saying that. I need everybody to squat. Call somebody to get your toilets lowered so you can squat and push. Y'all understand what I'm saying? It's going to help. Now, look, the other part is getting back up for some of them because everybody's knees ain't what they was when they was in their 20s. Okay? So we're going to get all that figured out so we can have better digestive health.
2: If you squat, you won't have to push because your body's already doing the work.
0: There you go.
1: No, you got to push if you're a man.
2: No, you don't.
1: Unless.
2: No, if you're not just you. Sitting
0: now, Gary,
2: there.
0: Gary, you don't have to do either.
1: No.
2: What are we talking about here,
3: 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It's the Ricky Smiley Morning Show.
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8: If it's trending, you know he got it. Jay Hicks, what's going on in Old Town?
9: Hey, good morning, Ricky. Central Florida is one of the many areas that's facing a preschool teacher shortage. And overall, according to the National Association of Education of Young Children, 38% of Florida preschools are operating below capacity because of staffing and affordability challenges. Now, Ricky, you know this comes at a challenging time where 90% of a child's brain development happens before the age of 5. How serious is this shortage? Well, here's Megan Oates, the coordinator for child care apprenticeship for Orange County Public Schools, speaking on it.
10: So the need is real. We definitely, with the pandemic, had a huge decline. 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
9: 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And coming up at 10 a.m., listen for the cue to call for your chance to qualify to win a cabin for two on the One Voyage Cruise, hosted by Ricky Smiley. More details at star945.com. 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
21: All right, y'all, welcome to the Ricky Smiley Morning Show live from Belden Square. Yeah. As we kick off the Cincinnati Music Festival, brought to you by PNG. Afrita's got your front page right here. What up?
16: What up, Ricky? It's Thursday, July 23rd. Here's what's going on in the news. As gas prices continue to climb here in Cincinnati and everywhere else, President Trump was in Georgia yesterday talking about affordability. He's promoting his new Trump Accounts program, which gives every child born between 2025 and 2028 a one-time $1,000 investment from the government. However, if those kids need meds, there could be an issue. Trump is also threatening new tariffs on imported generic drugs. He says the goal is to bring more drug manufacturing back to the U.S. so tariffs would jump to 100% on generic drugs in 2028. Hey, good news for us, Ricky, because we love our coffee.
17: Right.
16: And new research shows that drinking up to 5 cups of caffeinated coffee per day is not only safe, but it also may be linked to cardiovascular health benefits. Now, the American Heart Association says daily coffee seems to be linked to a lower risk of heart failure, heart disease, and stroke in some people.
17: Drink your coffee, y'all.
16: Drink your coffee. Elsewhere, Planet Fitness might be a judgment-free zone, but it is not a clothing optional zone. One of its members found that out the hard way. The man is facing charges after police say he took the gym's slogan a little too literally. Authorities say the man walked into the gym wearing nothing but confidence and even started working out completely naked before someone called the police. When officers arrived, investigators say he told them he thought being naked was okay because Planet Fitness promotes itself as a judgment-free zone.
22: Man.
16: Police immediately arrested him on charges, including indecent exposure and disorderly conduct. No one was hurt during the incident. For info on these stories and more, go to RickySmileyMorningShow.com. Now, here's a look at sports.
23: Rock T, the sports genius, is in the building.
17: Yeah. All right. Hey, y'all, it's almost football season. That means we in Cincinnati, Cincinnati Bengals fans. Where y'all at? Make some noise. Yeah, man. All right. Top of the sports news today is WNBA star Indiana Fever's Caitlin Clark. She received her 7th technical foul of the season in yesterday's win against the Connecticut Sun. If she receives one more tech, that means that she'll get 1-game suspension, but she has a total of 15 in her career.
24: Andrew Reese.
17: Now, well, she's tied with Angel Reese. A total of 15 technical fouls early in their career. Caitlin Clark.
24: Oh, wow.
17: Yes, indeedy. Ironic. You know what I'm saying? Former NFL player Ryan Clark was fired from ESPN. We already know that. The other day, while he was live on his NFL live show, and then the internet went nuts saying some story was like he cussed him out when he went to commercial, but he cleared everything out. What happened was he found out when he went to commercial, and then he kindly said, well, should I just go ahead and leave now? And they kindly responded, yes, you can. And that was it. That was it. Yeah. Just like that. That's just like crazy. That. So, Rick, have you ever been?
24: Hey, he's going to be missed, though. He was the best.
17: Oh, Ryan Clark's cold-blooded.
24: What you about to ask?
17: Yeah, so have you ever went to work and then got fired, like, while you was at work right there?
24: Oh, yeah. And I was working at Journey Shoes. And they fired me, but I went on and finished fixing up my display shelf.
17: So you finished working then?
24: Yeah, I needed that extra minutes on that time clock. Minimum wage was $3.35 an hour.
16: Yeah.
24: Yeah, that was a lot of money back then.
17: Yes, sir.
24: And you know, the Sunday school wasn't paying you but $10 to play the piano for the Sunday school and $70 to play for 11 o'clock service. So, you know what I'm saying? All my money counted.
17: Yes, sir. I ain't mad at you. It's my quick sports report. Follow me on social media at Rock T Holla. Brat got the hot spot right now.
25: Got a hot spot.
26: Drop it like it's hot. Drop it like it's hot.
27: So hot.
28: And
29: that's hot.
28: Catch me at the hot spot.
29: It's the B-R-A-T.
24: All right, y'all. Brock has a line from Cincinnati. Hey, the one and only, the legendary, got the hot spot right here with the Brat. What up?
30: What up, Ricky? Good morning, everybody. I'm your girl, Brat Tat-Tat. And this is the hot spot where we bring you music, movies, and more. So let's get on off into it. Well, y'all, the 41st Annual Stellar Awards are coming, and we love us some good gospel music. Y'all listen to gospel music?
24: Oh, yeah.
30: Yeah, they're going to have Tasha Cobbs Leonard, Pastor Mike Jr. They both going to receive special honors. Tasha Cobb will get the Aretha Franklin Icon Award, and Pastor Mike Jr. will get the Thomas A. Dorsey Most Notable Achievement Award. The Stellars will be hosted by Kirk Franklin, featuring appearances from P.J. Morton, John P. Key, LeAndrea Johnson, our girl, Ja'Kalen Carr, our girl, Ty Tribbett, our boy, and so many more. The awards air on BET August 30th. What's y'all favorite gospel song? Just what?
24: What was it? Oh, is it Say My Name?
0: You know my name, yeah.
24: You know my name. I won't complain. Yeah, I won't complain.
30: Come on now.
24: Yeah.
30: Won't he do it?
24: Yeah.
30: Okay, okay.
24: Mine is like, I'm like, sign me up for the Christian Jubilee, pass me not, oh, gentle Savior. I like a lot of the older traditional songs.
30: Me too. Yeah. It's Gonna Rain. Remember that? Can't you see the clouds gathering?
24: Yeah.
30: Don't let it be said too late.
24: And you know I love Just Wanna Praise You forever.
30: Hey.
24: And never.
30: Yeah.
24: Come on, y'all. And never for all you done
30: yes.
24: for what me. Just giving glory.
0: Come on, y'all.
24: And honor. They all belong to you. Thank you, Jesus.
30: Yes.
24: Come on. For blessing me. Yeah, you go, y'all. Come on, Cincinnati.
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7: I'm Channel 9 meteorologist Cassandra Crimi tracking another hot and dry day as temperatures climb back into the 90s. Orlando reaching 96 degrees. Partly cloudy skies. A 20% chance for rain and through the overnight dry with a low of 77. From Channel 9 Eyewitness News and meteorologist Cassandra Crimi.
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9: There's a serious collision on the 408. 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The right lane is blocked from a crash, and it's solid from Old Winter Garden Road. A crash on Old Winter Garden Road at Pine Hills Road. And a broken down car, the 408 westbound at Crystal Lake Drive. A crash 436 north of Howell Branch Road has two right lanes blocked. Wreck at Lee Road west of I-4. And at Orange Blossom Trail south of I-4 at Holden. And a crash on I-4 westbound at Saxon. 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
12: 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Caitlin Clark leads the deluxe. And the ultra edition brings back prime Derrick Rose on the Bulls. 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While Caitlin hasn't talked about it yet, if you haven't picked up a controller in a minute, cover releases for 2K and Madden are still massive cultural moments. 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

The soul of Orlando. Good morning, family. It's JoJo checking in. 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
2: 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Yeah.
0: Look at you. 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You got the Star 94.5 beach bag, and you are now qualified for that grand prize presented by Mercedes-Benz of South Orlando. Can you see yourself posted up on that ship, a cabin for two aboard One Voyage 2026?
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1: The soul of Orlando. This is my first time. I've been playing your games for forever. 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Fingers crossed. I've been waiting to go on the Virgin Cruise. They're bougie.
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9: Gotta be careful in life. Anything can happen to you. Like an accident, it can happen at any time. You could be walking down the street and a car hits you. An accident can happen. It can happen at any time. You could be on an elevator, something go wrong. You could be on a plane, something go wrong.

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Next chance qualify to win is coming up at noon. And coming up next, my top 3 tip-of-the-tongue topics for today.

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1: So much going on these days. Still questions unanswered in the Nolan Wells case. The teen went missing on the 4th of July after hanging with some so-called friends off the coast of Mississippi. Body found 2 days later. Still don't know exactly what happened to Nolan. The family and attorney Ben Crump ordered an independent autopsy, and the results are listed as undetermined pending further investigation. But with parts of the child's neck and several organs reportedly removed during the Mississippi autopsy, how could anything be determined? What's really going on? Hey, Nancy Grace has even joined this case. And Nolan Wells' family and, of course, everybody following the case just want real answers and the truth about what happened on that island. Another heartbreaking tragedy that's made national news happened in my hometown of DeLand, where a 43-year-old mom, Nicole Grayson, was fishing at a park, Edgestone Park, at the St. John's River, right there as it comes through DeLand, when her 4-year-old son accidentally fell in. Of course, without hesitation, Nikki jumped into the St. John's to save her child and was able to hold him above water while she went under. People tried to help them. The 4-year-old baby survived. Sadly, Nikki did not. And so our hearts are aching for this family. Nikki was mom to 6 children. Our thoughts and prayers are for their comfort and strength. And police arrested a man accused of smashing his car into a gate at Jay-Z and Beyonce's East Hampton estate. Not sure why he did that. Thankfully, everybody's okay. What's going on with people crashing out these days? That's my top 3 tip of the tongue topics for today at Star 94.5.
0: 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One Voyage 2026. 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

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The Soul of Orlando. It's JoJo. We're still giving you 5 chances weekdays to qualify to win a cabin aboard the One Voyage Cruise 2026. 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

0: Be here for an entire hour of a 90s vibe tonight. Join Big Lip for the 90s at 9 at 9 o'clock tonight at Star 94.5, the soul of Orlando, giving you five chances weekdays to qualify to win a cabin aboard the One Voyage Cruise 2026. Your next chance to qualify to win is on the way at noon. Hey, family, this is JoJo, and tomorrow I am going to be one of the featured speakers at the Florida Asthma Coalition. And that is going on down in Lakeland at the Lakeland Regional Health Hollis Cancer Center, that 2026 Florida Asthma Coalition Summit. When I speak from a patient's perspective when it comes to dealing with asthma. And so I'll be sharing my story at that summit tomorrow in Lakeland. You can register for free. You can actually come down to Lakeland, join me down there. Or if you'd like to join in virtually, get all the details, Florida Asthma Coalition Summit for 2026. You can check the Star 94.5 Facebook page and just scroll down, click on community events. More music on the way. Up next, Olivia Dean, also Tyrese, and lots more coming up at Star 94.5, the soul of Orlando.
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7: 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Like an accident, it can happen at any time. 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It can happen at any time. You could be on an elevator. Something go wrong. You could be on a plane. Something go wrong. You could be on a boat. Something go wrong.

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Olivia Dean. It's Star 94.5, the soul of Orlando, giving you five chances weekdays to qualify to win a cabin aboard the One Voyage Cruise 2026. The next chance to qualify to win is on the way at noon. Hey, fam.

0: That is Kehlani and Usher, Shoulda Never. It's Star 94.5, the Soul of Orlando, giving you five chances weekdays to qualify to win a cabin aboard the One Voyage Cruise for 2026. Your next chance to qualify to win is coming up at noon. This is JoJo reminding you about the Star 94.5 Heart and Soul Music Festival. Also, you might want to get your tickets for that right now. It's set for Saturday, October 10th at the Apopka Amphitheater. This year's lineup is stellar, as always. Joe, Confunction, Kiki Wyatt, Case, Melissa Morgan, hosted by the one and only Chubb Rock and Lorenzo Ice-T Thomas. DJ Kyle LaRue is going to be posted up at the APK Amphitheater, also on the ones and twos, bringing the vibe to this show. So one stage, legendary artist, you know how we do, the Star 94.5 Heart and Soul Music Festival. The tickets are on sale now at star945.com. Happy Thursday right now. My throwback Thursday moment of the week, you know, this being back to school season. This week, I'm just reminiscing on our back to school shopping back in the day. Our mom would take us out to get clothes and shoes and school supplies. Them clothes and shoes were coming straight out of Kmart, JM Fields, or Zaire. Every now and then, Montgomery Ward. Them notebooks, pencils, and pens, and folders, and book covers, they were coming from the Five and Dime, either McCrory's or Woolworth's. And them Texas Instruments calculators, they were coming straight out of Radio Shack. Then we were ready for back to school. You know, I was always excited to get new clothes and shoes for the new school year. Nowadays, though, back to school shopping has its own sales tax holiday. So right now, you can shop tax-free for those back to school items through August 20th. 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Coming up at noon, it's our motivational music moment today. We're dropping in Vashawn Mitchell at Star 94.5, the Soul of Orlando.
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2: 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Orlando's injury attorney, injured on the go. 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Mind blown when I think of how great God is. God's greatness surpasses all human understanding, power, and authority. 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There is nobody greater. We're dropping in for Sean Mitchell today. 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

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Nobody greater for Sean Mitchell. Our motivational music moment today is Star 94.5, the soul of Orlando. Hey, family, it's JoJo. 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

0: 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Yeah, we see you. 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
1: Hello.
0: Hello.
1: This is Sean.
0: Where are you calling from, Sean?
1: Orlando.
0: Sean from Orlando, you're caller 9.
1: Yeah.
0: That's what you wanted to hear.
1: And it.
0: Well, congratulations. You've won the Star 94.5 beach bag, and you're now qualified for that grand prize presented by Mercedes-Benz of South Orlando. Imagine yourself on board that ship in a cabin for two. One voyage 2026.
1: Yes, baby. Cruising with a purpose.
0: I know that's right. Hosted by Ricky Smiley. Performances from some of the biggest names. T.I., Rick Ross, Keith Sweat, King George, and so many more. I know you're ready to hit it.
1: Yes, ma'am.
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Coming up next, though, we got the workday shout out. So let somebody know you're thinking about them. Show them some love while they're on the grind. You can leave a workday shout out.

0: 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Urshan, Sea Breezy. Right now, Workday shout-outs. We are on the grind, trying to make it to the weekend. Happy Thursday. Holler at somebody. Let them know you're thinking about them. Use that open mic. 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
1: I want to give a shout-out to my beautiful wife, Shauna Lawrence Huglet. I love you, sweetheart.
2: This is Charles Leon III. Workday shout-out. A shout-out to my cousin, Marcus Smith. Keep up the great job, cuz. I love you.
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0: I want to give a shout-out to all the grandmas out there. You know you have a day. It is Gorgeous Grandma Day, July 23rd. And so whether or not you're an actual grandmother, we just recognizing the women who embrace that G-mom attitude and serve it up with purpose and style. Gorgeous Grandma Day. You can even drop a picture of yourself, Gorgeous Grandma, right there on the Star 94.5 Facebook page. Coming up at the top of the hour, I've got music from Kehlani, the Fugees, and a whole lot more. Guess what else I've got? In the 1 o'clock hour, you ready to win tickets to see Patti LaBelle. Miss Patti is coming to the Dr. Phillips Center December 17th. I got your chance to win a pair of those tickets coming up in the 1 o'clock hour today at Star 94.5, the soul of Orlando.
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95, the soul of Orlando. It's JoJo sending somebody to see Patti LaBelle December 17th at the Dr. Phillips Center. I am looking for caller 9 right now, 844-945-2945. Strong.

0: This is Tony, all the way from Gainesville. 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

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This is JoJo. Your next chance to qualify to win is coming up at 2 o'clock.

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0: Hi, who's calling?
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0: Hey, Brittany, where are you calling from today?
1: Daytona Beach.
0: Brittany at Daytona Beach. You're caller 9.
1: What?
0: Yeah. Are you a Patti LaBelle fan?
1: Yes, I am.
0: Somebody loves you, baby. You got
1: it's
0: two.
1: Dog,
0: yes. You know who it is. Okay. You just won two tickets to see Patti LaBelle December 17th. She is coming to the Dr. Phillips Center. Yeah, you made your way in there.
1: Right.
0: Yeah, she puts on a show.
1: Oh, I can't wait. Me and my mom, that would be awesome for me and my mom.
0: Oh, definitely, definitely. Oh, yeah. Congratulations on winning your Patti LaBelle tickets with Star 94.5.
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94.5, the soul of Orlando. Yes, family, we are still giving you 5 chances weekdays to qualify to win a cabin aboard the One Voyage Cruise 2026. It's JoJo. Your next chance to qualify to win is at 2 o'clock this afternoon. And coming up next, my top 3 tip of the tongue topics.

0: It's only R&B. It's time for JoJo's Top 3 Tip of the Tongue Topics for today.
1: So much going on these days. Still questions unanswered in the Nolan Wells case. The teen went missing on the 4th of July after hanging with some so-called friends off the coast of Mississippi. Body found 2 days later. Still don't know exactly what happened to Nolan. The family and attorney Ben Crump ordered an independent autopsy, and the results are listed as undetermined pending further investigation. But with parts of the child's neck and several organs reportedly removed during the Mississippi autopsy, how could anything be determined? What's really going on? Hey, Nancy Grace has even joined this case, and Nolan Wells' family, and of course everybody following the case, just want real answers and the truth about what happened on that island. Another heartbreaking tragedy that's made national news happened in my hometown of DeLand, where a 43-year-old mom, Nicole Grayson, was fishing at a park, Edgestone Park, at the St. John's River, right there as it comes through DeLand, when her 4-year-old son accidentally fell in. Of course, without hesitation, Nikki jumped into the St. John's to save her child and was able to hold him above water while she went under. People tried to help them. The 4-year-old baby survived. Sadly, Nikki did not. And so our hearts are aching for this family. Nikki was mom to 6 children. Our thoughts and prayers are for their comfort and strength. And police arrested a man accused of smashing his car into a gate at Jay-Z and Beyonce's East Hampton estate. Not sure why he did that. Thankfully, everybody's okay. What's going on with people crashing out these days? That's my top 3 tip of the tongue topics for today at Star 94.5.
0: 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One Voyage 2026. A party with a purpose. 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

Come on, sugar. We're in this cabin with Star 94.5, the soul of Orlando. It's JoJo. Yes, we're giving you five chances weekdays to qualify to win a cabin aboard the One Voyage Cruise 2026. Another qualifier coming up next.

Yeah, my girl JoJo was doing her thing with the deal. It's yours truly, the Red Zone, Ice-T Thomas. 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
1: Hello.
0: Hello. Who's calling?
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0: Kevin, where are you calling from?
1: Orlando.
0: Kevin from Orlando. You trying to be caller 9?
1: Oh, you already know. I've been trying for a minute.
0: Kevin's like, JoJo, you play too much.
1: Don't
0: Kevin,
1: play.
0: You're caller
1: Don't
0: 9.
1: Don't play.
0: You're caller 9.
1: Oh, that was for awesome. JoJo, appreciate it. Thank you so much.
0: You are welcome. Congratulations, Kevin. You are caller 9. You won the Star 94.5 beach bag, and you are now qualified for that grand prize presented by Mercedes-Benz of South Orlando. Might get that cabin for two on board One Voyage 2026.
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0: 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And you are one step closer to getting that free cruise.
1: Amen.
0: Amen. 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

0: 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Hey, family, it's JoJo celebrating the birthday crew for today, July 23rd. Twins Tanya and Tansy Matthews celebrating today. Also, Marquita Jackson Williams, my UCF classmate. Happy birthday, Keita. Harold Glenn Woods Jr. Spoken word artist Blue Bailey. Happy birthday, Blue. Janine Farlin. Hey, Jerry Williams of the Alpha Phi Alpha Fraternity Incorporated. Happy birthday, big bro. Also, Aaron Knight, Shelton Stark, Michael Tullis. And a couple of days ago, Maurice Sands celebrated. Happy birthday, cuz. Keep on celebrating. And to everybody celebrating this season, happy birthday. Live your life. Celebrate. And much love. Enjoy the rest of your day, family. 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And I'll see you on the radio tomorrow morning at 10 o'clock. Lorenzo Ice-T Thomas is on the way next at 3 o'clock. Music at the top of the hour from Jaheim, Keith Sweat, and more on the way. And speaking of Keith Sweat, one of the many performers on board One Voyage 2026. 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

0: It's Start 94.5, the soul of Orlando. The station has given you five chances to get qualified for the One Voyage Cruise 2026, and it happens today at 5 o'clock. So stick a stake with me, Lorenzo Ice-T. And it was 1 year ago around this time when Malcolm Jamal Warner from the Cosby Show transitioned due to drowning. And recently his wife, Tanisha Warner, was on CBS This Morning and talked about his drowning still leaving her in shock 1 year later.
1: You know, I don't know, most people may not understand this part of grief, but we have a brain and we have a nervous system, and our bodies are often reaching for something that the brain understands in a different way. Our bodies are always looking for homeostasis, even though the brain is saying, like, no, he's not here. So you're living with this constant fight of your body wanting to still reach for something that's no longer here because it doesn't get it. And the brain saying, no, he's actually not. So, yes, it's still a shock.
0: That is Tanisha Warner, Malcolm Jamal Warner's widow. And she was on with Gayle King on CBS This Morning. And recently, the widow claimed that the actor never fulfilled the prenup agreement. In a new lawsuit, she is suing Malcolm Jamal Warner's mom for $1.2 million. 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
1: Lorenzo Dean Road is shut down from a collision. This Star 94.5 traffic report sponsored by Mattress Warehouse of Orlando. Dean Road shut down southbound at the 408. Northbound, two left lanes are blocked. Wreck I-4 eastbound before 434. I-4 Express westbound at Maitland, left lane's blocked from a crash. And there's debris at Colonial Drive blocking the middle lane. A crash Silver Star near Pine Hills Road. And a wreck on John Young Parkway, the end of the flyover at Edgewater Drive. 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

0: 84.5, the soul of Orlando, Lorenzo, rocket on your radio. Don't forget, at 5 o'clock, get qualified for the cabin for two to go on the One Voyage 2026 cruise. You want to check out Ricky Smiley, T.I., Rick Ross, and many more are going to be on board. Then you get qualified today at 5 o'clock. So make sure you stick and stay with me, Lorenzo Ice-Ting. You know we care about the community in a big way. And my dog DJ Millennium is going to be out there this Saturday. Back to school, a supply giveaway and family fun day is going to be going down. And if you need that address, you can hit me up here at 844-945-2945. Or you can just remember where it is. It is at 721 West New England Ave in Winter Park. It's going to be going on from 10 a.m. to 1 p.m., and that's happening this Saturday. DJ Millennium will be on the ones and twos, and of course, it's the Lake Hall Lounge as Kareem Jabbar Scarborough presents free food, back to school, supply giveaway, and fun day. Yeah, music and games, and of course, you know, DJ Millennium is going to be there, so show him some love. It's Star 94.5, Orlando's only R&B.
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3: I'm Channel 9 meteorologist Cassandra Crimi tracking another hot and dry day as temperatures climb back into the 90s. Orlando reaching 96 degrees, partly cloudy skies, a 20% chance for rain, and through the overnight dry with a low of 77. From Channel 9 Eyewitness News and meteorologist Cassandra Crimi.
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9: Lorenzo Dean Road is shut down from a collision. This Star 94.5 traffic report sponsored by Orlando Health. Dean Road southbound at the 408 is shut down from a collision. Northbound, it's two left lanes that are blocked. Wreck I-4 eastbound before 434. I-4 Express westbound at Maitland, the left lane's blocked. And debris in the road at Colonial Drive in the middle lane. There's a crash Silver Star at Pine Hills Road and Alafaya Trail at Colonial. 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

0: It's the 94.5, the soul of Orlando Lorenzo, rocking on your radio. And of course, it happens at 5 o'clock, your chance to get qualified for that cabin aboard the One Voyage 2026 cruise. You know you want to be on it. Yeah, as you get qualified at 5 o'clock, and we're going to throw in there Star 94.5 beach bag. So make sure you stick and stay with yours truly, Lorenzo Ice T Thomas. Now, of course, all of us are probably aware of what happened with Stephen Colbert on CBS. Well, Jimmy Kimmel is basically, you know, taking his vacation. It's summertime. So I saw Tiffany Haddish was on there, and he has invited Stephen Colbert to co-host on his own show. That's comedians looking out for other comedians. Regardless, that's a big deal. So I would love to see Stephen Colbert on there, and it's a good shout going out to Mr. Jimmy Kimmel for making that happen. It's Star 94.5, Orlando's only R&B.
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2: Lorenzo, there's some wrecks on I-4 eastbound. This Star 94.5 traffic report sponsored by Quantum Fiber Internet. I-4 eastbound at the off-ramp to World Drive, a crash. In Longwood, I-4 eastbound before 434, there's one. And in Deltona, I-4 eastbound at the off-ramp to Dirksen, that's partially blocked. Wreck at Silver Star near Pine Hills Road. Two crashes on the Greenway. One's northbound at Colonial, that's an overturned car in the grass. And the Greenway southbound at Curry Ford, a wreck. In Daytona Beach, a crash I-95 northbound before LPGA. 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
3: How you doing today?
2: I'm doing fine. 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
2: 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You got to answer three questions correct in 20 seconds or less. 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
2: What is the lowest number on the dice? What's the lowest number on the dice?
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2: 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Written by William Shakespeare. This is the winter of our discontent. And Mississippi has 4 S's. 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
5: I'm Channel 9 meteorologist Cassandra Crimi tracking another hot and dry day as temperatures climb back into the 90s. Orlando reaching 96 degrees, partly cloudy skies, a 20% chance for rain, and through the overnight dry with a low of 77. From Channel 9 Eyewitness News and meteorologist Cassandra Crimi.
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12: Lorenzo, there are crashes on I-4. This Star 94.5 traffic report sponsored by Orlando Health. I-4 eastbound at the off-ramp to World Drive. That's partially blocked from wreck. Another crash before Conroy Road and at the Dirksen Road off-ramp. 408 eastbound before Kirkman at Hiawassee, there's a crash. Crash on Kirkman at L.B. McLeod and Johnion Parkway at Old Winter Garden Road. Wreck on North Lane at Pine Hills Road. And on Land Street westbound at the Beach Line, the road's blocked from a crash. 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

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Seems like Tiffany Haddish found her little groove, filling in for Jimmy Kimmel. Yeah, and of course, Byron Allen's doing well late night, too. Good luck, y'all.

0: qualify for the grand prize presented by Mercedes-Benz of South Orlando. And that's a cabin for two aboard the One Voyage 2026. 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
1: Hello.
0: Hey, who is this on the other end of my phone?
1: This is Jeanette Wright.
0: Jeanette Wright, you are the right one, baby. Boy, I took myself back with the right one, baby. Hey, sweetheart, what city are you representing?
1: Kissimmee.
0: Hey, in the building, without a doubt. Well, listen, you got qualified for that cruise. Performances by Rick Ross, Keith Sweat, also T.I. Can Function, and Lakeside, and a few more others, okay?
1: Okay.
0: All right, baby. Well, listen, hold on to the line. I got to talk to you a little bit more, but I had to hook you up because Lorenzo loves the ladies.
1: And the ladies love Lorenzo.
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0: And your chance to get qualified returns tomorrow morning at 8 a.m. But right now it's time for Tony Scott, which is brought to you by Acceptance Insurance. You know what it is.
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6: Yo, it's your man, Tony Scott, along with my brother Lorenzo on yet another Alliteration Thursday, but we freaking it acronym style, and I know you heard about it, Lorenzo.
0: Okay.
6: ESPN laid off Ryan Clark live on air and has since laid off Cam Newton and a whole bunch of other folks.
0: Charles Davis.
6: That's right, Lorenzo.
0: Voice of Madden.
6: People from across the USA, from L.A. to NYC, are saying WTF as ESPN has told Ryan Clark, Cam Newton, and others to basically GTFO HASAP as layoffs were announced by the network that has left fans saying this is total BS and they are PO'd by the decision that left these VIPs basically SOL.
0: Somebody else getting money.
6: And the network that covers the NBA, the WNBA, the NFL, the NHL, the WBA, MLS, and MLB, among other sports, is saying that they are many M's in the hole and can't afford to keep spending hundreds of G's to pay people because they are losing money like an OG trying to come up at the MGM.
0: And they did buy the NFL Network, too.
6: And even Stephen A. was like, OMG, I can't believe this sugar honey iced tea.
0: Yeah.
6: Because these guys work hard to make the channel the one we choose to watch from the AM to the PM on our TVs and PCs as we try to find out about the MVPs in our favorite sports. And even though they may have good money in the BOA and Cam Newton has more BMs than he has hats to make him look like a PIMP,
0: facts.
6: We are still like OG. Because if ESPN can lay off folks, it's easy. It's ABC and 1, 2, 3. What's to stop the CEO at our company from saying it's time to hand over our work ID?
0: I ain't gonna say nothing.
6: But let me keep it real.
0: Okay.
6: Many folks are like, LOL, because these brothers won't be at the ATM crying because their bank balances are DOA and they may have to fill out applications at UPS because they are hiring according to the notorious BIG.
0: Wow.
6: So to Ryan, Cam, and everyone affected, keep your heads up, y'all. Y'all gonna be okay. Yo, it's your man, Tony Scott, along with my brother Lorenzo on yet another Alliteration Thursday.
0: He's just gonna pivot.
6: You see? And if you don't know, now you know.
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3: 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One missed court date. 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A DUI after a night out. 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
8: Lorenzo, on I-4 eastbound, there's some crashes going on. This Star 94.5 traffic report sponsored by Orlando Health. I-4 eastbound is the off-ramp to World Drive. That's partially blocked from a crash. Another wreck before Conroy Road and a wreck at Dirksen Drive. On the 408 eastbound before Kirkman Road at Hiawassee, there's a crash. Crash on Kirkman at L.B. McLeod and North Lane at Pine Hills Road and John Young Parkway at Old Winter Garden Road. There's a wreck at Land Street westbound at the Beach Line blocking. 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
9: I don't understand why. See, it's burning me to hold on to this. 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What I'm trying to say is that I love you. 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

0: S.84.5, the soul of Orlando. Ricky Smiley returns tomorrow morning at 8 a.m., giving you a chance to get qualified to get on board that One Voyage Cruise 2026. It all goes down at 8 a.m., but he steps into the building at 6 o'clock. So make sure you check him out. Now, it has been a year, believe it or not, since Malcolm Jamal Warner passed away, drowning, trying to save his one of his children. And recently, actually this morning, Malcolm Jamal Warner's wife, Tanisha Warner, was on CBS This Morning. She spoke about grief.
1: You know, I don't know, most people may not understand this part of grief, but we have a brain and we have a nervous system, and our bodies are often reaching for something that the brain understands in a different way. Our bodies are always looking for homeostasis, even though the brain is saying, like, no, he's not here. So you're living with this constant fight of your body wanting to still reach for something that's no longer here because it doesn't get it. And the brain saying, no, he's actually not. So, yes, it's still a shock.
0: That is Tanisha Warner, Malcolm Jamal Warner's widow, on CBS This Morning with Gayle King. And right now she is suing Malcolm Jamal Warner's mother for $1.2 million, saying that he didn't fulfill his prenuptial agreement. I'll keep you up to date. We got the Mix at 6 coming up right here on Star 94.5, Orlando's only R&B.
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4: I'm Channel 9 meteorologist Cassandra Crimi, tracking another hot and dry day as temperatures climb back into the 90s. Orlando reaching 96 degrees, partly cloudy skies, a 20% chance for rain, and through the overnight dry with a low of 77. From Channel 9 Eyewitness News and meteorologist Cassandra Crimi.
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22: Lorenzo, there are a bunch of crashes on I-4. This Star 94.5 traffic report sponsored by Orlando Health. I-4 eastbound at the off-ramp to World Drive. That's partially blocked from a crash. Wreck downtown at the on-ramp from Anderson and a crash I-4 eastbound at Colonial. I-4 eastbound at the ramp to Dirksen wreck and I-4 westbound at the off-ramp to Sand Lake. That's partially blocked. There's a crash John Young Parkway at Millennia Boulevard and the 408 eastbound at the off-ramp to Hiawassee. That's partially blocked. 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I'm Beverly Bentley Steele.
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Reggie B's is on the ones and twos. And of course, I've got your passes to go to the 6th annual Heart and Soul Music Festival. It's going down in October, baby. But your chance to win is happening this hour with Black Card Canceled. Keep it here for your chance to win on Star 94.5. Let's go!

0: I'm going to tell you something that's going to be juicy tonight. 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You ain't know what's going in. Start at 4.5. The Soul of Orlando's going on right now, Daytona Beach, until 8 o'clock at John H. Dickinson's Community Center. Yes, informative. 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
1: On the 408, there are a couple of crashes. This Star 94.5 traffic report sponsored by Wawa Hoagie Fest. On the 408 eastbound at the off-ramp to Hiawassee, that's partially blocked from a crash. And the 408 westbound at Mills, there's a crash. Wreck at John Young Parkway at Millennia. And there's a wreck on I-4 westbound at the on-ramp from Lee and at Sand Lake Road. And on I-4 eastbound downtown at Colonial, the left lane's blocked from a crash. Hoagie Fest is back. Get a shorty, hoagie, chips, and a drink for $6. 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

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Answer 2 of the 3 questions correct, and you get the tickets. 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I don't want no scrubs.

0: on to the weekend. It's here tomorrow. Don't forget tonight, 90s at 9. Classic R&B, classic hip hop. Back to back to back. Just the way you like it. 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
4: Hello!
1: Hey, who is this on the other end of my phone? Hey, baby, you are calling number 9. Yes, yes, yes. All right, you get to play the game. Black Card Canceled. I'm going to ask you 3 questions. All you have to do is get 2 of the 3 correct. And if you do, you get tickets to go to the 6th Annual Heart Soul Music Festival starring Joe Case, Kiki Wyatt, Confunction, Melissa Morgan, and more. Are you ready?
4: I'm ready.

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1: Bobby.
0: Let's give you a round of applause. All right, let's go on to the next one. Because you're probably going to get this one wrong.

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0: You better kiss and get whoever said that in the car. 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Oh, there you go. Congratulations to you. You got those tickets to go to the 6th Annual Heart and Soul Music Festival. And I had to hook you up because Lorenzo loves the ladies.
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2: I'm Channel 9 meteorologist Cassandra Crimi tracking another hot and dry day as temperatures climb back into the 90s. Orlando reaching 96 degrees, partly cloudy skies, a 20% chance for rain, and through the overnight dry with a low of 77. From Channel 9 Eyewitness News and meteorologist Cassandra Crimi.
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12: There are crashes on I-4 blocking the road. This Star 94.5 traffic report sponsored by Summit Clinical Research. I-4 westbound at Lee Road, a crash at the entrance ramp. I-4 westbound at the Osceola Parkway, the left lane's blocked. I-4 eastbound at Colonial, the left lane's blocked. Wreck on the 408 westbound at Mills and on the 408 eastbound at the off-ramp to Hiawassee. A crash at Holden Avenue at Rio Grande and John Young Parkway southbound at Millennia. 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

to win a cabin aboard the One Voyage Cruise 2026. Your next chance to qualify to win is coming up tomorrow morning at 8 a.m. Your man with issues, Big Lip, holding it down, B-I-G-L-I-P. Make sure you follow me on Instagram at Big Lip M-I-A. All right, so you know what's coming up very, very soon. It's all about the Big Lip Report. And I know that you probably know the story already about how Stefon Diggs, Cardi B baby daddy, a.k.a. NFL star, is getting sued for sexual assault by a man. Yes, by a man. Well, this brother has spoken out. You're not going to believe what he had to say. Oh, boy. I got that for you coming up on the other side. Speaking on the other side, man, we got some Chrisette Michelle, some Chris Brown, some Monica, Michael Jackson, and much, much more. We're Orlando's only R&B, baby. Let's go. 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

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It is all about the Big Lip Report. 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
3: All right, here we go. So, Kissimmee police are investigating after body was found behind the Ross store at Plaza del Sol late Wednesday night. Now, officers responded just before 11 p.m. and found the victim dead at the scene. Now, detectives spent hours investigating evidence, but police have not released the victim's identity or how the person died. And former NFL star Ryan Clark is pushing back on those reports about how ESPN got rid of him during a commercial break, but he aired it all out on social media. He said, listen, the producers asked him if he was done, and he told them yes. As questions continue to surround his departure, he set the record straight, all right? And Chadwick Boseman's family is now battling in court over his estate. Now, his brothers are asking a judge to remove his widow, Taylor Simone Leeward Boseman, as the estate's administrator because they saying that she is delaying distributions of them coins and withholding financial information. Now, Taylor has not publicly responded, but the allegations have not been proven in court either. And finally, you know the man who is accused of NFL star Stephon Diggs and also Cardi B's baby daddy of sexual assault. When his brother says, hey, listen, he may have sexually assaulted me, but I'm not gay.
4: I am a heterosexual man. I am a straight man. But for that community, I just want to be very technically clear. I am both straight. I am heterosexual. I've never been with a man, and no man has ever been with me.
5: Okay.
4: The reason that I feel like whatever allegations surface and people run with the narrative that maybe perhaps myself and Stephon were dating, I think people, they can run with that because a picture's worth a thousand words. But I do know that when we used to go to stores and things like that, I didn't pay for anything. These other guys, they don't get to shop. They just stand along the wall. The girls are shopping. In my mind, I'm shopping too. But in my head, I'm not thinking.
5: So he's paying for everything.
4: Yeah, he's paying for everything. But I'm not thinking I'm like one of the girls.
3: Wait a second. My brother, what in the Jesse Smollett are you talking about? You know what? I'm going to leave that right there. All I can say is, how you doing? And that's the Big Lip Report.
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